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0: 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Whenever, wherever, whatever, this is your best of the best. 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
5: 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Oras po natin, 15 minutes more to go before the hour of 11 o'clock. Ako po'y magpapaalam na, and don't forget, all day 90s hits po tayo ngayon para sa Big Bang Friday, alright? And abangan po maya-maya na konti si Big Jerry para po samahan kayo sa inyo pong pananghalian and more of your 90s hits. Babalik ko si Rico John bukas ng umaga para po sa Pinoy Playburit. 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
5: 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Maraming salamat for tuning in. Always remember that life is not always fair. Everybody falls every once in a while, but if ever you do fall down, the next thing to do is get up, brush it off, and move on to better things. 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Goodbye, everyone. I love you all, and I'll see you on the wild side. Let me leave you with this big quote for the day. Our big quote for the day comes from Snow White. Oh, quotation from Snow White, sabi niya, with a smile and a song, life is just like a bright, sunny day. Your cares fade away. Yun na. With that, maraming salamat. Keep it right here on your Big Sound FM and Big Radio to give you nothing but the best of the best. Goodbye and God bless.

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4: 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The Best Mix. From the past. 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

0: and pay attention. Here's one thing I really have to mention. My name is Andy Love with capital MD, and I'm a certified member of the Bass Rhyme Posse.
1: What does MD stand for?
0: Microphone Dominator. And heal with my music like a medical doctor. Always getting funky every time I hear the music. They wanna see me dance cause I'm energetic. MCs wanna diss me, but you know they can't. A world class homie is what I represent. Confident now, that's how I really feel. 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And eye-openers, for me there's no nonsense. Cause I'm anti-addiction and anti-violence. I wear glasses, but you can never say I'm blind. Playing it cool is what I put in mind.

am playing it cool with this funky dope jam, busting the rhymes that are never out of style. Feel the bass and listen for a while. All the homies from the pine, they never be perpetrating the fraud that I'll never do. 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
1: The Big Bang Friday.
0: Yeah, baby, you can say that again. 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Rainbow Curtains and General Merchandise to Boss Bobby Torino. 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
2: 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Oras natin mga kabigyan, 3:10. Siyempre, music of the 90s tayo ngayon. All the way till 6 o'clock. At alam niyo ba, ngayong araw na ito, kung ano pangyayaring nangyari. Noong 1935, the Hoover Dam completed. The construction wrapped up in a massive concrete structure along the Colorado River, a major engineering featuring the Great Depression era. Yan mga kaibigan. At ano pang mayroon mga kaibigan mga nangyari ngayong araw na ito? Way back 1999, democracy restored in Nigeria. Olusegun Obasanjo took office as president, ending decades of periodic military rule and initiating the country's first free elections in 16 years. Ano naman mga kaibigan? Noong 1914 naman, sinking the Empress of Ireland, the Canadian ocean liner collided with a Norwegian collier, on the St. Lawrence River, sinking in just 14 minutes and killing 1,024 people. Yan mga kaibigan, mga pangyaring nangyari. Something for you to know, anong sagot ay kasayayam! 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Hi to Jericho, to Marlene Angnang, and Rico's Pasalubong Shop. Ganyan po, One Stop Grocery to Mona Nardo and to Jovi, or Jamie rather, right there. 12 minutes after 3 o'clock, we have another song here, 12-minute music sweep. You can find it only here on its finest, Big Ridge and a Big Sound.
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6: 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Kala nyo, wala ako, ha? Meron na ho kasing kainan din, eh. Medyo ko neneng lang. Anyways, mga kaibigan, 519 is our time. Magandang hapon pa rin, mga kaibigan. Welcome to our show, the last and final hour ng Big Bang Friday Music of the 90s. Of course, bukas, kita-kits na naman, Pinoy Playboret! Yes, mga kaibigan. 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
1: Bend down, O Lord, and hear our prayer. 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As we lay our heads to sleep, we find comfort that in you, Lord, our labor is never in vain. 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In Jesus' name.
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